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2: 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I can

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You can call me irrelevant, insignificant. I won't call on you at all.

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Ask for advice, get money twice. I'm from the dirty, but that Chico nice. Y'all call it a moment, I call it life.

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